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The sun-dappled wood had sounds of elves and fairies and the like.

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1: As I went home on a Monday night, as drunk could be, I saw a horse outside the door, where my old horse should be. Well, I called me wife and I said to her, will you kindly tell to me, who owns that horse outside the door?

And as I went home on a Tuesday night, as drunk could be, I saw a coat behind the door where my old coat should be. Well, I called me wife and I said to her, will you kindly tell to me who owns that coat behind the door?

And as I went home on a Wednesday night, as drunk could be, I saw a pipe upon the chair where my old pipe should be. Well, I called me wife and I said to her, will you kindly tell to me who owns that pipe upon the chair where my old pipe should be? Dilly, you drunk, you silly old fool, dilly, you cannot see. That's a lovely tin whistle that

And as I went home on a Friday night, as drunk could be, I saw a head inside the bed where my old head should be. Well, I called my wife and I said,